thy power, O Lord. 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In loving kindness, thou sustainest the living. In the multitude of thy mercies, thou preservest all. Thou upholdest the falling and healest the sick. Freest the captives and keepest faith with thy children in death as in life. Who is like unto thee, Almighty God, author of life and death, source of salvation? Praise be thou, O Lord, who hast implanted within us eternal life.

Father in heaven, so establish this sanctuary dedicated to thy holy name, that the worship offered within its walls may be worthy of thy greatness and thy love, that every heart that seeks thy presence here may find it, as did our fathers in the temple on Zion, and that this house may be a house of prayer for all people.

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Preserve us from sickness, from war, from strife. Keep us from hatred and uncharitableness towards our fellow men. And grant that dwelling in safety and walking in uprightness, we may enjoy the fruit of our labor in peace.

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Who give bread to the hungry, clothe the naked, and provide shelter for the homeless. Establish thou, O God, the work of their hands, and grant them an abundant harvest of the good seed they are sowing.

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Planted in the house of the Lord, may they flourish in the courts of our God. May they guard for future ages the truth revealed to our forefathers.

Utanu chavod la Torah. Let us declare the greatness of our God and render honor unto the Torah.

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They are righteous altogether. Behold, a good doctrine has been given unto you. 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

Yitbarach v'yishtabach v'yitba'ar v'yitromam v'yitnase v'yitada v'yitare v'yitalal Shemei d'kudasha barichu. Le'ela min kol birchata tushbechata v'nechemata Damiran bealma v'yemru amen. Yehei shlama rabba min shamaya v'chayim aleinu v'al kol Yisrael v'yemru amen. Osei shalom bimromav Hu yasei shalom aleinu ve'al kol Yisrael ve'imru amen.